0: Hi, this is Kainalu, and you're listening to Radio K.
1: Radio K listeners don't just appreciate art and culture, they live it. 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

0: 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You just heard the band Pup with their song Doubts. Prior to that was Pelican with Ascending. Prior to that, we had My Better Half with Plane from Anchorage. And kicked the set off with Bruce Springsteen, Born to Run. I'm a massive Bruce Springsteen fan. Born to Run, probably the best album ever. Is that a controversial opinion? I don't think so. Pairing Bruce Springsteen with My Better Half, the Screamo Band, might have been a little controversial. But, you know, if you know Springsteen well, he's pretty angsty. So I think that fit. Pelican, really cool, like, post-metal band out of Chicago. Ascending, that's off their most recent EP that came out last winter. And then ended off with Pup, that was a listener request. I think the request was for a different song, but that song swore. So I wasn't able to play it. So I played something else off the same record. The record being The Dream Is Over. I don't know Pup super well, but that was neat. It definitely fit with what I was playing earlier in the hour. Just a reminder, if you want to request or suggest a song, you can do so by email or phone. You can find the email or phone number on our website, radiok.org. Since we just heard from Pup, I figured I would play one of Pup's relations, the band Old Pup. I don't think there is any relation, but you can imagine. Old Pup is a little more, a little tamer, a little slower, a little more quaint, you could say. This next set is going back in a more folky direction, kind of. So stay tuned. This is Old Pup, one of my favorite bands out of Milwaukee, right here on Radio K, Real College Radio.
1: 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Well, of course, it would have been wise to take Alka-Seltzer at work earlier in the day. But don't wait now. Take it right away. And next time, remember that Alka-Seltzer is first aid for relief of headaches. 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And say, that's good to create thousands of
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3: Chew death. 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
2: Breath
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my mom had such a bad life. And I mean, she was, I know I've told you this, but she was like, I mean, my grandfather was abusive, like physically abusive. People went to the hospital. People, like, there are stories of him picking up my 2-year-old uncle and throwing him into a wall. You know, getting a gun and telling all the kids to line up outside and coming out and saying, hey, who wants to die first? And my mom was, she had more joy than any human being I have ever met in my life. And I've met a lot of people, and I look for joy. But she just had this, like, ferocious love of life. It's that tension of, like, she spent a lot of time trying to kill herself. And she also loved and lived life harder than anybody else I've ever known. And she, I mean, still to this day, when I run into, like, my parents' friends, like, they tell me about, like, your parents' wedding. It was so fucking great. And it's like they had a drum circle, and they had live dancing, and they had poetry readings, and they had, like, this raucous, joyous affair. And, you know, my mom couldn't pick color for her color scheme, so the whole thing was tie-dye theme. And, like, my mom was also an artist, so she found, like, a tie-dye textile artist. So it seems like huge celebratory rainbow bursts, and, like, they, you know, they had banners hanging from the ceilings, and all the bridesmaids in colors of the rainbow. Anyway, that was my mom.

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1: Walter Dubner might not have been able to shoot his way out of a paper bag, but he sure could invent his way out. Here's Kate Roberts from the Minnesota Historical Society.
2: He was an inventor of all sorts of things. Musical balloon, a waste paper compactor, but the thing that you're going to be most grateful for him is that he invented the handled paper shopping bag.
1: Dubner ran a grocery store in St. Paul with his wife Lydia, and he was dissatisfied with the performance of traditional paper bags.
2: He liked to say that, "I noticed the customers' purchases were limited by their arms rather than by their pocketbooks."
1: Paper bags need handles, he decided, but how to attach them without causing the bag to rip. The solution came to him in a dream.
2: And one morning he woke up, he quickly sketched his idea, which was to run a cord all the way around a paper bag. He patented the invention in 1919, and he and Lydia sold 1 million handled bags in 1919, more than 10 million by 1927.
1: Eventually, the Dubners went out of the grocery store business altogether, but they weren't done making a mark on Minnesota.
2: In 1937, they built a place called Deep in the Pines that in 1971 became Courage North, that serves children and adults with physical disabilities and sensory impairments.
0: MN90 is produced by Ampers, Minnesota's community radio stations, made possible by funding from the Minnesota Arts and Cultural Heritage Fund, online at mn90.org.

I'm DJ Figs, and each week I'm inviting a new DJ into the booth with me to do a deep dive into their favorite music movement, genre, or niche interest. If you want to get a peek into music history or the wonderfully passionate minds of my friends, tune into Schoolhouse K from 1 p.m. to 3 p.m. every Saturday.